Is it getting better? 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

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Have you come here to play Jesus to the lepers in your head?

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1: Right. 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

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Feels like the first touch. We're getting closer, baby. Can't get close enough. Still holding on.

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1: Wake up, Maggie. I think I got something to say to you. It's late September and I really should be back at my school. I know I keep you amused, but I feel

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